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3: 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We are back with a banger. 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

0: ones and twos. Scott James, Stevie Way Back When, Pete Collins, Gary Fish and Tony Treble. 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
1: Out to Anita. Right, track in the background sent to me by Sam Shelley. A bit of a housey disco edit for The Creative Force, featuring Niall McCoy, Alfie Robinson, and She. This is a Sam and Fitz disco edit.

evening to Victor locked on. Hope you're keeping well, sir. Head to Anita, soul sister. Power, you're in breath. Evening to Craig Adams locked on.

Oh yeah, track in the background. Prospect Park. Our love. The Dave Lee Garage City Mix. Evening to Mabu Soul. Night to Trey. And evening to Phil C. Evening to Chris and Nancy. Don't forget, if you want to get involved in the show this evening, come join us on the show box. All the W's, stompradio.com. Hey. On to stompradio.com. Gary Williams and Johnny Walcott taking you through to 10 this evening. Yeah,

Oh yeah, track in the background, Detroit Rising. Featuring Kimberly. Good Vibrations. Crackers out on the buttons. Evening to Darren and Karen. Hi to Mark Rudd, Derek Kennedy, Dave Hardwick.

today we found out about the sad passing of Monet. Part of the B crew with Barbara Tucker and Ultranate, and a few releases on Strictly Rhythm Records, Suburban Records, to name a few. So the last 15 dedicated to Monet.

that one out to Nick and Layla Buttress. Northbound, featuring Monet. 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As usual, I play hour one. John plays hour two. He's here doing his warm-ups. 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

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Yeah, celebrating the life of Monet. Sadly passed today.

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Welcome along. Here we are, second hour. Yours truly, Johnny Walcott. Just for you. Giving you something new. From Anna Marie Johnson.

This is something new. Nita Funk and Delilah's Rising Light. Gary Williams, Johnny Walkout, here with you, lining you up.

from April last year. This is Ghetto Beats by Shabby. And before that, you had Soul Deep by Sweet Georgie and Ed Ramsey.

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Haven't played that in an absolute age. Benson and Let Love. Well, I'm going to let my love flow just for a moment. I ask each and every week, how's your week been? Has it been good, okay, or not so good? Well, if it's been okay or not so good, sending out lots of love to you from me and the rest of the team here on Stomp and all the lovelies in the chat room and on the side doing their thing for a Saturday. So, first time you joined us, first hour we either do classic soul, soul R&B, new releases, soul R&B. Second hour we got tempo with some re-edits, remixes, re-blends, whichever you want to call it. And then third hour, I never tell, you just got to keep it locked right through to 7pm here on the Musical Madness that is known as the Saturday Get Down.

friends and family coming over? Are you sitting on your own for a little while? Just contemplating the world? Because it's still quite warm out there. We've got fifth heat wave here in the UK. I love the sun, but I don't know how much more I can take. I end up looking like the Wicked Witch of the West at the end of the show because I'm so blinking hot. I've got fans galore and everything else, but, you know, it's one of them things, you know. So, next track, up and running, is Mr. Anthony David. Classic Level 42. He took it. I heard it a little while ago and I thought, oh my gosh, love it. Played it a few times and thought today, I'm going to play it again. Something about you. Grab a drink. Kick back.

that takes you off somewhere. 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Music should take you to times and places and bring back memories. Good memories, I hope. Maybe even some fun memories. So, if it's your birthday, happy birthday. 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If you had a new grandchild or great-grandchild or great-great-grandchild, congratulations. And I want to wish my beautiful daughter-in-law, Abby, a happy 30th today. She's probably going to get really embarrassed and go, oh, Mum, what are you doing that for? Well, it's your birthday. You're 30. You only do it once. So have a great day from me and all the family. We love you loads. This next one is a classic Jackson track, and it's been reblended. And I don't normally use reblends in the first hour, but by Young Pulse. Have a listen. Maybe have a little boogie as well.

Karen Bowden over in Vancouver, along with the Millington Massive over there. Jax Coleman, also to Kirsten over in Germany. Warren and Sharon, Randy and Jane, Patrick and Tracy, Pablo and Julie, the lovely Sally Ann, Dave Gunningham, Michelle Browning Johnson, Tracy Roman, good afternoon, young lady. Lenny and Kathy over in New York, although Lenny is over in Singapore on tour at the moment. Good on you. Aaron Miller over in California. Mikey Gonzalez over in Tenerife. Frederick and Maria over in Florida. QB Me in Atlanta. Lady D in Boston. Andy Plews over in France. Bonjour. Good afternoon. Good friend of mine. Jeanette Woodham Dodds. Matt and Lisa, Roger and Shiona, Patrick Cairns, Karen and Michael Hayward, Kim Sherlock, Squirrely Mez, Paul and Jane over in Clacton, Marcia Hamilton, hello my lovely. Also to Hazel Grace, to Deborah McColgan, Judith Greaves, Diane Rogers, Claude and Dolly Noble, Lorraine and Steve, Diane Hawes and Steve Rogers. A few more names coming out of the back. I'm going to give you this one. Classic start point.

Sheila Harris, I love Martin when he does his little shows. I like his quiz. Normally working, and I have a little go. Get it wrong sometimes, but do you know what? That's the fun of the show. And Martin, well done to you. CJ and Wendy, Alan Palmer, Ross Sherry, Tyler Walton, Brendan Fee, Tracy Thorpe, Andrew Egan, Emma Teds, Tim and Jackie Williams, Angie and Jim. Also got to say good afternoon to Roger and Nikki, Marco and Sarah, Debbie and Nikki, Jeanette Wills, and all the gang. Also to Paul Beefy Burton and to Rob Watt. And to each and every one of you, big love to you all. Thank you for joining us here on a Saturday afternoon, taking you into your evening with the madness that is the Saturday Get Down.

Music Players Association, the Get Down Mellow Sound. Well, we've got time for about one, maybe two more, and we're at the top of the first hour. So I'm going to say it now. Got to pay some bills. I ask you to come back. Join me. Hour two, we turn up the tempo. Invite your friends, your neighbours, your cats, your dogs, whatever you want to do. But keep it locked to Stomp Radio and the Saturday Get Down. I'll see you guys on the other side.

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So welcome back. It's hour two of the Saturday Get Down. We've just opened with a classic Billy Paul, reblended by Dr. Packer. So second hour, we take a classic soul track, we blend it up and let it out. Yes. Not everybody likes the re-edits, the re-blends. They like the original. I do, but I only play the very best of re-edits. Nothing too heavy for the second hour, but certainly something to keep your feet tapping. And as I said earlier on, pushing that furniture back, telling your neighbours turning it up, because it's Stomp Radio. It's Saturday afternoon, and you're with me, DJ Sarah J.

coming for you, know. But your company means the world. Keeping it on the classics for the last few in the second hour. And Dave Lee's re-edit, the extended disco mix.

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So, this next one, classic. If I don't speak to you before, then go grab a drink. Hour three incoming. And yeah, lots more musical niceness for hour three. So I'll see you guys on the other side.

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3: 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We are back with a banger. It all takes place at Monty's Bar, 155A, Billet Lane, Horn.

0: Ones and Twos, Scott James, Stevie Way Back When, Pete Collins, Gary Fish and Tony Treble. 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
1: Welcome back to hour three of the Saturday Get Down live here on Stomp Radio. Let's do this, yeah? Bringing in your Saturday evening in the best way I know how.

Osler of the Classic Lou Rawls. Mr. Michael Gray, next in line. And we're going to do it to the music Saturday evening here on Stomp Radio, the Saturday Get Down. The musical

here on Stomp is on the horizon. Bank Holiday Saturday. Yeah, 2 years on this wonderful station. So check your inboxes in the next week or so, because I might be asking you what you'd like to hear. You never know.

Lost for words. That's a first. Got to thank each and every one of you for being locked with me for the last 3 hours. Keep it locked for Hugster. Have a great weekend, whatever you're doing. Stay safe. And I ask you, come back and join me next Saturday, 4 through till 7 here on Stomp Radio. Until then, I'm out of here. Mwah!

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0: Agenda. The 9th to the 12th of October 2026. We'll see you there. Are you ready for the Isle of Wight Soul and Reggae Weekend of Version 5? Taking place at the Royal Esplanade Hotel from the 16th to the 19th of October 2026.
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0: 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Oh, you've already put it on.
3: Good morning. 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

Well, good morning, Stumpers. Good morning. Good morning to the lads in the chatty box. Woo! Trevor Archer, good morning. Scotters, very good morning to you, sir. Tony Herdman, don't forget you can catch Tony on a Friday morning with the Early Morning Breakfast Show, 7 till 9 a.m. So that we can see into the eyes of good morning to Harry G. Good morning to you. Big love to you.

Anita Baker, No More Tears. I'm trying not to cry because I want more sleep. It was one of those mornings today where the alarm went off and I thought I better not snooze because it'll be snoozing for a very long time. I won't make it up. Or if I hit the alarm off by mistake and think I've snoozed it, I wouldn't be here now. We had quite a hectic day yesterday, yes. We went to see West Ham, yes. Every time, I'm absolutely banning myself from going to the match. Yes, I'm banning myself because every time I go, they lose. Yes. But it was good to see my son Tony and grandson Alex there. It was Alex's first game, so that was quite nice. So we had a little trip to the park first, then went to West Ham, and then we was out last night with In on the Lake. Yes. So I think we got in about one-ish. Yes. So it's a... I didn't need my watch telling me this morning that you've not had enough sleep. Yes, I know I have not had enough sleep. You got a low sleep score. Watches. There's another thing. Throw that out the window, I think. Good morning to Colin Riley. He was waiting patiently, as usual. Morning, Colin. Hope you're well. And to Mark Hindry, who's currently at the gym. So good luck with that one.

Good morning to Andy Brennan and to the lovely Caroline. Andy says, is that a promise that I don't go West Ham again? Good seeing you yesterday as well. I did see a pint in your hand though. Wasn't you well yesterday? Good morning, good morning. And good morning to one of the besties. Yes, Tina Cooper. Good morning to you, my lovely. Good morning to Steve, if he's there and awake. He's probably there, but probably not awake. Good morning, hope you're well. Right, the next track is going out to Harry G. Hope Friday went well, as can be expected. So this one's for you.

There you go. O.C. Smith together. Both me and Harry do like that one. Well, Stevie's up. He's making Tina coffee. So, yeah, you got him trained well. And he knows what's best for him. Good morning, Steve.

I Want Sunday Back Again. I think everyone should be singing that on a Monday morning. Good morning to Dom in the chatty box. Good morning. I nearly missed you out there. So good morning. Hope you're well. And to Diane, Oz and Ro, of course. Good morning to you both. Diane says, Together, O.C. Smith is one of her top 10 tunes. Yes, I like that track. Yes. And I'm sure that was one of them that Scott started to buy me some little vinyl, even though he's got them. He started, if he sees a vinyl that he thinks that I like, well, he knows that I like, he's been starting up me, he's started getting me a little collection. Not that I can play vinyl yet, but when our home studio is up and running, I'm sure he'll be teaching me a few tricks or two.

Good morning to Kevin Connolly, a.k.a. Mr. C. And don't forget, you can catch him straight after me at 9 o'clock after the ads with the Alternative Citizen Soul Show. Good morning, Kev. Big love to the lovely Sandra.

Good morning to Debbie Lester out there in Radio Land. Good morning to you. Will you catch me when I fall? Jackie and Grant from Hailing Island, where are you? If you're out there lurking, good morning, good morning. I think they may be on their holiday, Bobs.

There you go, always Atlantic Star. So I had to cut the other track very short because I could hear crackling in my ear hole and I didn't want it coming over to you guys. So I cut it short and I've put it into the... We're going to do a little replay on it, to put it that way. Good morning to Tracy Noble. Good morning to you, my lovely. Good to have your ears this morning. And Jackie, they're out there lurking. Jackie and Grant are out there lurking in Hailing Island, but she missed the loofah track. So, oh dear. We've got another one coming up at the second hour, so sit tight. And we'll replay this one. Because I want to.

a bit of Bobby Womack, especially for Stomp's very own Tony Herdman, because I know it's one of his favourites. And maybe I might play you a second one in the second hour, because I really like Bobby as well.

Good morning to Pammy Alley. Good morning to you. Hope you're well. And Jackie, I've just sent you a link to try on tuning. Scott said to send you that because it works for him. Not quite sure why you're not getting it up on a stomp on tuning. It's definitely your end. Give it a little bit of a boot. You'll be all right. Right, we squeeze in one more before we go to the ads.

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0: Hey, this is Sean Scoffrey. When I wake up in the morning, I like to chill out with Nikki P on stompradio.com. On my Sunday morning,
1: hey. 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
2: after. You're listening to Nikki P on Stomp Radio. Yeah.

Back to the second hour. And Jackie's morning has been restored as she's heard her loofah now. And I can't remember if I said hello to Pammy Ellie before the ad. So good morning, Pammy. If you you got a second one, if I did say good morning. And Tony Herdman, what's it like down your neck of the woods this morning? Because the sun has just appeared down here in Dagenhamshire. And we're down your neck of the woods today, down there in Bedford. So is it sunny? Let me know.

lovely bit of Teddy P. Good morning to Pamela Britton. Good morning to you, my lovely. She's just woke up. Same with Jen C. Good morning to you. Good morning to Phil as well, if he's there. But Phil's probably going down to make you a nice cuppa. And Mr. C is off for his 7-minute drive. So he's liking the new studio for sure.

Daylight and Darkness, Smokey Robinson. What a lovely track for a Sunday morning. Now for a bit of Dee Dee Sharp, I Believe in Love.

with us. We've just got over 15 minutes left. The sweet things it's made of. Oh, I believe they belong. I've just come across a Bee Gees one. Should we play a bit of Bee Gees?

Graham Parker's enjoying that one. Bee Gees, he says, what a tune. The Sound of the 70s, one of his all-time favourites. So, at least I pleased someone today. I like the Bee Gees.

and that's Aura. I'll keep waiting. The rest of the rundowns for today is Sunday, the 23rd of August. 9 till 11 is Mr. C. 11 till 1 is Marie Graccio. 1 till 3 is Don G. 3 till 5, Andy Furno. 5 till 7 is Simon Green. 7 till 9 is Kev Edwards. 9 till 11 is Colin Parnell with the Jazz Monthly. 11 till 1 a.m. is Lady TLC. And 1 a.m. till 3 a.m. is Angela Angel Life.

0: Right, that's just about it from me. I promised a Bobby Womack in the second hour as well, so I'm going to go out with a Bobby. Mr. C is waiting in the wings to take over from Stomp Towers, so take care, everybody. Have a blessed and happy Sunday. Enjoy whatever you're doing. Be kind to one another. Smile. I'll catch you all next Thursday, 2 till 4. Catch Scott on Saturday 9 till 11 unless I throw him in for a replay and for a cover show. Anything's possible. So thanks for your ears and I'll see you all soon.
1: 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We did everything in our power to try to that particular situation, because I could remember

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Well, good morning. First off, thanks to Nikki P. Maybe you can catch her back Thursday for some afternoon tea, 2 till 4. Morning to the chat box. Morning to me Facebookers. Individual shouts to come. Morning to Trevor Archer, Mabo and Trey, Jan and Phil, Tony and Elaine, John and Alison,

Leon Barrett, Mark Hindry, Marcia and Mike, Clayon Kazran, Dom in France. Well, last Thursday saw the release of the new Cleo Soul album. The album's called Gentle Woman. I'm about to play the title track from said album.

Oh yes, Rob Scott featuring Teresa Faison. Keep on. We're going to return to the new Cleo Soul album. And what a Bobby Dazzler of an album it is. Check it out.

Send this one out to Scott James. MF Robots. From a few years back at the Soul Disciples. What a night that was. Scary monster. And they were top draw alive. And I do believe this year they've got Solutions at the Soul Disciples.

Nice bit of Broken Beat Business. Street On. Mife. And Lucy Sparks. A track called The Waters.

taken from the wonderful album Portuguese Love, Bar Samba, featuring Alice Russell. The track's called Reach Inside. Well, when we return on the other side, we're going to get soulful in a housey type of way. But taking us up to the ad breaks, Norroccan Soul, featuring George Benson.

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3: 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It all takes place at Monty's Bar, 155A, Billet

0: Ones and Twos, Scott James, Stevie Way Back When, Pete Collins, Gary Fish and Tony Treble. 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

Pat Badu, Ellis Aaron, and they're ready. Before that, we had DJ Pope and Una. Track called

sending Mr. C's tough tune of the week out to Clay on Casrum. This is Michael Gray, Deanna Fearon. Spirit Moves.

and Tiffany Jenkins. Tell me your name. Well, my name's Mr. C, and this is the Alternative Citizen Soul Show.

Well, I'd like to thank you all, however you've listened today. Let me give you the schedule for the rest of the day. Coming next, Maria G.

7 to 9, Kev Edwards. 9 to 11, sees the Sunday Jazz Monthly with Colin Parnell. Eleven to one, with Lady TLC. And 1 to 3, Angela Angelouf. We'll have a fantastic rest of the day. A glorious week. And remember, keep it stomp where possible. Sandra's back in the chair next week. I'll see you in a few weeks.

Well, we started the first hour with some Elements of Life, and we're going to end the hour with some Elements of Life, featuring Roll Me Don and Josh Milan, and the Kiko Nivara mix of Sunshine, I Can Fly. So that's just time for them immortal words. Toodle pip, and see ya. Until the next time.

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For some reason, it's Sound Elements of Life. But it's Crackersat again.

0: 302. 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The 9th to the 12th of October 2026. 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
3: The Disco Queen is in the house.

listening to the Six Summer Sessions here on a Sunday morning. Mr. C, wonderful show as always. Welcome one and all. Strap in.

If you're ready, here it comes. Of course you're ready. You'll listen to the Six Mess Sessions here in London Town. Here it comes. Misty C, once again, wonderful breakfast show. Thank you very much.

0: Tune in with Marie, also known as the 6MS Disco Queen on Stop, where she plays the buttery, soulful tunes that tickle your ears and gets your dancing slippers moving. Play it, Marie. Show us how it's done.
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Oops. 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

morning, sweetheart. There you are, Phil from... 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Of course you are. 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

Stakey, Nav amongst her buddies, Celine Bonjour, Ian Lower Leggett, Mr. Phil Times 5, Meloshi, Terry Thomas, Kristen and your delicious voice. Morvo.

Mark from Australia, David Courtney of Pretty Family in Germany, Disco Never Die Italy, the Fletcher family in Madeira. Kellen, my Las Vegas buddy, he's back in Chicago, baby.

day. Hello. Good morning. Lovely to have you here. Love to you and Alison. Keep on dancing. I'll let this track play out and I'll see you on the flip side. You are listening.

0: Don't touch that dial. We will be right back with more unplaylisted music right after this.
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2: 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We will see you there.
0: Soul Odyssey returns on Sunday the 30th of August. We are back with a banger. 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

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I'm glad we went. I'm sorry, I've got Dolly a ticket. 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It was quite nice, actually.

0: 3 shows over the weekend. Yes, we do. Friday night with my best friend, teacher and mentor, David Cooper. The 6MS late night house sessions. I love them. 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Midnight till 2 a.m. every Friday night. God, David, you're so good. Yes, Dave.
1: Yes, Dave.
0: Yes, Dave. And then on this Saturday, the original 6MS session with David, James.

We are 6 Million Steps. We bring you the best of black music, black excellence. Music that's got energy, it's got a feel, it's got soul, it's got, oh, it's just delicious.

Bobby Blanco, Mickey Motto. Kylie, this is for you. We got in at 1:04. Can't wait to go to bed. 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

away, darling. Oh, look at that little chicken. God, he's got big, isn't he? Ben, do you know what? You probably would have enjoyed it. It was okay for me.

say about DJ Harvey. He made DJing just look effortless. He was cool as a cucumber. And actually, the way he curated his, 6-hour set was

Friday. Friday night, David Cooper's late night house sessions, midnight till 2 a.m. British Standard Time. 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
0: You've been listening to the Six Minute Sessions here in London Town on a Sunday with me, Marie. Thank you. Whatever you do, go out for a big fat walk, eat something delicious, watch a black and white movie, get ready for work. Dave is back in the hot seat on Friday night, midnight till 2. And Andrew Pamphlet is back in the hot seat on Saturday. See you guys next week. Stay tuned for Don G.

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0: 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The 9th to the 12th of October 2026. We'll see you there. Are you ready for the Isle of Wight Soul and Reggae Weekender version 5? 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
1: Dunetta, just a sound on your stereo. There is nothing wrong with your set. I will control what you hear and feel. You're about to be taken on a musical safari through the most ferocious jungle known to man. The jungle where the hunter is often captured by the game. This is a city, and you are there.

0: They come at last from the album The Poet to Bobby Womack and, of course, Patti LaBelle. Big shouts going out to Marie for 2 hours of wonderful music, and now you got me for another two.
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0: Something new.

The album's called Sunshine and it's by Jungle. The thing titled Where Are You Now? One of many great tracks off it. Shout out to Trevor Archer. How you doing, matey? You're laid up on the sofa. I know a song about that. Let's not go there. Quite a few newbies today. This one was sent to me. A little thing called With Me. This is Mark Staggers.

Mark Staggers, and they'll be titled With Me. Shout out to Florian, Matt, Mark Thomas, Barbara, Bath Alba, Lorraine Ely, Ian Dury, Aline Fletcher, Michael Williams, Michael Lewis, Gavin Davis, and Brian Max. Your birthdays today. Many happy returns. Tribute going out to Lattimore, who passed away yesterday at 86. This one's from him. It'll be titled, Let's Straighten It Out.

0: 1993, out of the Malico Records. Lattimore passed away yesterday, aged 86. Shout out to Emma Morrison, Bernard Hooks, Mom Angela and Alton out in Florida, Sandra Lockhart, Bob Jeffries, Martin Gray, James Baker, Paul Lydon, Neville Falwell, Babs and Lenny, Simon Fair, Andre Crawford, Jane Ravette, Denise Draper, and
1: baby,
0: John Mosey.
1: You know that I
0: another newie. Jennifer Holliday.
1: There's nothing in the world.
0: Paul Simpson on the mix.
1: I wouldn't do
0: one of his unreleased tracks.
1: You.
0: This one's called

Masters at work on the mix. From a compilation called Everybody Dance, Remix Dance Classics. The white label promo from Rhino Records. You should know who he is.

thanks to Disco Soul Girl for sending me this. Gary Vandam vs. It's the Man himself, Georgie B. From his Time to Shine, an extended mix of A Real Man.

If only. Let's see if it comes back. Nope, didn't like it. Okay, let's go on to plan B, because we tried and obviously the time to shine did not actually shine. So what we're going to do is move on to the next one in the list and see what comes out. And it's obviously the wonderful Light of the World.

12-inch with two tracks on one side. Light of the World. Boys in Blue, This Is This. Shouts to Mac Baker or Mark Baker in the shirt box. How you doing, matey? And to a track that is never played. The album Candles.

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Sonia Thomas, Chrissy Williams, Michelle and Warren Carpell, Gary and Sharon Wicks, James Joseph, Laura Connie, Mount Routledge, Kriana Carey, Howard Wass and Eddie Goodon Saunders.

Jack, Nikki, Josh and Emily Ahmed, Sam Rogers, Jenny Talia and Jenny Wilkes. Oh, the train's coming. Did you hear about the Manchester United Hull game? They announced that the train from Hull to Manchester was cancelled. How did they get home? Let's hope they got on the right track. We're on the right track. We're on the right track. Ultra high.

one of them little 7-inch singles, you think, oh yeah, gotta run this one. And what can I say? The Ultra High Frequency and On the Right Track. Big shout out going to Kevin Walter, your birthday Thursday, Ricky Jarvis, Graham Pickett, Barry Thomas, Julia Bunton, Sharon Steele, Dawn CB, Barry Farmer, Reggie Patel, Jane Draper, Alison Schofield, Jackie J. Bates, Kimberly Marshall, Paul Hodgson, Bill and Dino Sullivan, Ian Marville, Jackie, Sharon Lewis, Marion Davis, and Susan Warren. Your birthday is on Thursday. You get one of these singles every now and again. Golden Groove from RCA, which has got like a double A side. Which one do I get? This was Tails. 78. The Times.

I Want to Give You Tomorrow. Shout out to Marissa Moore, Sharon Arnold, Mark Tracy, Deborah Driscoll, Amanda Bowie and Chris Hayden. Wouldn't you love to? Here's Gladys.

Gladys Knight. You know, I remember, it takes me back a while, when there used to be a double album, The Best of Gladys Knight of the Pips on KTEL, and like, it's 2:07, they actually cut it even more to about 1.5 minutes. That's what you got on KTEL. You got a little taste of a track, like it was a promo. Here's a little snippet. Made me so sad, I had to go and get the 7-inch for the extra minutes.

0: Please, would you mind saying that again?
1: 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That's you and all. 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
2: 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I have had a look. 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

So good afternoon, Stompers. How are we all doing? You are tuned to Grooving on a Sunday Afternoon, live from the Mighty Stomp Radio with myself, Andy Furno, for the next couple of hours. Before we go any further, let's say a huge thanks to the wonderful Don G for the last 2 hours of music on Stomp. And before we go even further than that, let me apologise for last Sunday. Every now and again, you get divine intervention. Something happened with the connection. Wouldn't happen. Just wouldn't happen. I kept trying. Just wouldn't happen. Every now and again, you just got to call it a day and say it's not going to work today. But today's a new day and we're going to be grooving on a Sunday afternoon. What I'm actually going to do, guys, I'm going to bring you the show that I had planned for last Sunday. So we start with Walter Beadley, Be Thankful.

Mary is Donnell Jones on Stomp Radio. It's all right. It's all right. It's all right this afternoon. We're all good. Can I say, actually, can I take the opportunity to say thank you very much for all the lovely comments that I got yesterday. For those who wouldn't know, I got up stupid o'clock yesterday and did the early morning breakfast show on Stomp Radio, 7 till 9. It was wonderful. I couldn't believe how many people were up and about and there was so much interaction. Just an absolute pleasure to present that show. But lots of lovely feedback. So thank you, one and all, if you did join me. Like I said, this is the show that I had planned for last Sunday, right? So very long story short. Last Sunday morning, I went for an eye test and ordered all my new glasses, and it had gone swimmingly well in the morning. All was great. And I was with my daughter, and she helped me pick the frames, etc. And then we went back to her house, had a cup of tea and a quick bit of toast, and she was getting ready to go out, and she was playing some incredible R&B. When I say incredible, the kind of stuff that she and I enjoys. It won't necessarily be your cup of tea, but hopefully you like what I play on Grooving on a Sunday afternoon. Anyway, she's banging out all these tunes. And I said to her, you're giving me lots of ideas for this afternoon. And that was the show that I had planned for last Sunday. And now you're getting it this Sunday. So let me say good afternoon straight away to Lord Trevor Archer. Let me say good afternoon to Hazel Grace. And let me say good afternoon to Debs. But I only know that because of Facebook. You've let me know that you're going to be in and listening. So if you know how to hit me up, Facebook, text, WhatsApp, Messenger, let me know you're listening. Love to say good afternoon to you on the radio. But we also have a shout box here at the station. It's all the W's, stompradio.com. You need your email address and a password to sign in and interact. You can say, Ferno, that's a load of old tosh. Or you can say you're enjoying the tunes. I haven't signed in yet, but I will do.

Love his voice. Love his voice. Marques Houston, favourite girl. I've got lots of favourite girls. Am I allowed to do that? Yeah, I can do that. Loads of favourite girls. Let me say good afternoon to Britain's Answer, to Mick Dundee. Skip Atkins, thank you for your company this afternoon. Much appreciated. And that very knowledgeable listening ear of yours. I'm sure you'll tell me if the show goes off track. Also, a very good afternoon to Ange. Thank you for your company, Ange. Hope you enjoy the tunes this afternoon. Got a lot of good stuff lined up. Now, here's a conversation that me and my Chelsea was having last Sunday, right, just before I play this next song. If you go to any R&B event nowadays, and I'll give you a cast iron guarantee, in the build up, you will always, always hear this song. Now, me and my girls, we all go to concerts, whether that be Neo, Usher, Raymond, Joe, Tony Braxton. We go to more, and you've always got a couple of DJs that are warming up the crowd, right? And they're playing all the R&B bangers from the 90s and so on and so forth. I guarantee you, whatever event you're at, you will always, always hear this song. Grooving on a Sunday afternoon.

sound of Keisha Cole on Stomp Radio. If you've never caught Grooving on a Sunday afternoon before, this is my style. The first hour of the show is kind of new soul, modern soul, neo soul, R&B, whatever you want to call it. I just ease you in the first hour. Second hour of the show is the features and the classics. It's quite a nice listen. Why don't you stay with me? Let me say a very good afternoon to Dean Mulroy and Tracy Mills, who are hosting a wonderful barbecue in the garden. All of Tracy's crew are there. Good afternoon, everyone. This shout out is just for you guys.

such a great tune. Sarah Usher Raymond. Right, let's put a few things straight. Let me say a very good afternoon to Joe Fox in the box. How are you, Jojo? Oh, it's a while since I've seen you, darling. Probably last time I saw you was Feel the Vibe, I'm thinking. Hope you're well, darling. Come fly around where your sister-in-law lives, because that's where I live, and then I'll see you. Come around at some point. Who else? Right, okay. I've signed into the shout box, okay? I need to put a few people straight. Good afternoon, Fraser. How are you, my friend? But listen, this is genuinely live. And I tell you, you can tell it's genuinely live because I think when I was queuing up Usher Raymond, I think I heard Montel Jordan jump a little bit. Get it on tonight. I think it jumped just a little bit. There you go. But no, this is not a pre-record. I'm not skiving. I'm not picking up habits from anybody else. This is me, myself and I. Last week was genuine. It was like a Windows update problem. And it killed me for the afternoon, but I've kind of made up for it because I did a cover show yesterday, which was tremendous. And now I'm live. Now, before I play this next song, I already know that this is not going to be some people's cup of tea, okay? But what I love about Stomp Radio, there's no playlist. You don't get told what to play. You can choose what you want to play on your show. Now, as I said, I was having a real in-depth conversation with my daughter Chelsea about all the R&B that she loves. And last Sunday, she said to me, Dad, if there's one song I want you to play, it's this one. And it's the one I'm about to play now. I know Tracy Mills is going to love this. I know she is, right? But I'm going to take the story back, okay, to many, many years ago when this song was lifted from the album at the time, not since there's been a dive in this artist's career and then he was reborn again, but this is the first time around. As this album came out, me and my niece, who's now about 42 now, my eldest niece, we went to the Royal Albert Hall to see this guy, and this song had just come out, and I'm telling you straight, he sung this so well, so beautifully and so meaningful. And it's weird because after it came out, his career just died. It just dived. I don't know what the right word is. And thankfully, he came back. But I love this song. My Chelsea loves this song. Tracy Mills loves this song. Hopefully, some of you may like it too. Sometimes

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There's a really, really important message in that song. If you want to study it, that's up to you. If you just want to listen, chill, that's up to you. I'm all good. Can I say thank you very much, Tracy Michelle, for your very kind comment. See, I appreciate that. I never take things like that for granted. Thank you very much indeed. May I say good afternoon to one of the finest women that walks the streets of Essex, Natalie Maguire. Good afternoon. Thank you very much for tuning in. I appreciate it. I'm going to do something this afternoon. I don't normally do this. I'm going to play this version by Beverly Brown, the streets of Essex, Natalie Maguire. Good afternoon. Thank you very much for tuning in.

You'll hear me say this time and again. Good job there's not a camera in the studio. I just did. Backflip and a somersault. Landed perfectly. Just, I'm now finding my groove. And the thing is, before I play this next song, there's many of you out there listening. You all know my dear friend and a brilliant DJ by the name of Clive Bailey. And whenever I play this song, I think of dear Clive. He's such a wonderful man and a great DJ. But when this song plays, I really am going to find my finest moves.

Talking about water, and specifically seawater, I've actually got the next week off. I've booked it off of holiday. I'm taking myself, that's me, myself and I, down to Frinton-on-Sea for a few days. I need to get away, and I'm going to go in the sea. That's a fact, so give me water. That's what I'm saying. That's what I'm saying. Now, it's funny the things you get asked to do. I'm live on radio, and my dear old mate Joe Fox is saying, could you send me a birthday video for someone? I can, but I'm topless at the moment, Joe. So I'll have to get, you know what I'm saying? I've got to be decent, haven't I, if I'm going to be on the video. Anyway, this next song, ladies and gents, will take us up to the ads. I will see you on the other side with this week's Reggae Track of the Week, grooving on a Sunday afternoon.

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2: 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Lock in for the musical journey. Let's go.

So welcome back to the second half of the show, the second hour of the show. We always come back after the ads with the reggae track of the week. This week, none other than Mr. Maxi Priest in the springtime. Wicked tune, wicked tune. In actual fact, I say this a lot. If this was a reggae station, I'd be Rewind Selector and playing it from the top because that's a proper tune. We move on to the Nicky P. Luther Vandross track of the week is sponsored by TK Maxx. Now, as I said, last week's show was planned, but a Windows update prevented me from going live. But I already had everything lined up, right? And the reason why I was going to play this next song as the Luther track of the week, there's a reason. Last Saturday, that's not last night, but last Saturday, there's an event at the Crumpled Horn in Upminster in Essex. It's put on by the Soul Nights Out in Essex, and those guys were down at the Bournemouth Soul Weekender. So I was asked to cover the Soul Asylum, which I did. It was a great night, a really, really lovely night, good music, good people, lots of dancing, terrific, right? And then what happened was is somebody had asked me to play Change, Glow of Love, and you all know that, because if you don't know that, you've been living on Planet Janet. But I was playing Glow of Love, and a really kind gentleman came up whilst I was playing Glow of Love, and he said, "Andy, can you drop..." And it was this tune.

with the velvet voice. Especially for Nikki P. Especially for TK Maxx. Especially for the thousands and thousands and thousands of Luther Vandross fans around the world. I wanted your love. I wanted your love. What a great tune. What a tune. We move on to this week's instrumental. Now, I'm going to confess, I only heard this recently myself, but I'm going to give you a cast iron guarantee. In actual fact, go down, find your local Paddy Power, put £50 down. You're going to, cast iron guarantee, you're going to love this. This week's instrumental.

That song is Strawberries and Cream. It's apple pie and ice cream. It's pie and mash. It's fish and chips. It's everything that goes hand in hand. Jeff Lauber and his version of Ain't Nobody. That is absolutely awesome. Wicked stuff. Grooving on a Sunday afternoon. Now, we move on to my favourite part of the show. The way back when, stepping into yesteryear, when we look at some of those really old recordings. Fine vocalists, both male and female. Often with that rasping vocal. And he's in the shout box, so I might as well dedicate it to him. Fraser, this one is for you. It's also for me. Now, if you really get to know me well, if you strip me back, right, I am a real romantic lad. And this song does it for me.

He is one of my all-time favourite artists, Mr. Sam Cooke. How beautiful is that song? Ladies and gents, right here, right now, on the mighty Stomp Radio, we are grooving on a Sunday afternoon.

Wicked tune. Stomp Radio. I got into an argument once. It wasn't an argument. It wasn't brutal. There was no, it was no confrontation. But there was a difference of opinion whether you should say Shy Lights or Chai Lights. And everybody had a different opinion. So you say it how you want. I don't mind. I really don't mind. If you've paid any attention to the programme this afternoon, I did say in hour one, I'm going to play a track now. And in the second half of the show, I'm going to play what I believe is the original of the same track.

grooving on a Sunday afternoon with myself, Andy Furno, on Stomp Radio. And every Sunday I say, first hour, new soul, modern soul, neo soul, R&B, whatever you want to call it. Second half of the show, all the features and the classics. Francis Nero. That's a classic, right? Here's another one.

Santa Royers. That song always amuses me. Always makes me laugh. And we all know that laughing is good for the soul. My friends, let me tell you what you got coming your way for the rest of the day on the mighty Stomp Radio. Straight after me is the wonderful, and I'm using wonderful with a capital W, Simon Green. 5 till 7pm, Simon Green. 7 till 9, I do believe, is a monumental day because it's the very last Smooth and Mellow show from Mr. Kev Edwards. I do believe the show is continuing, but it's Kev's last Sunday doing the Smooth and Mellow show, 7 till 9. 9 till 11 is Colin Parnell with the Jazz Monthly. And 11 till 1 is Lady TLC, that's your reggae and your lover's rock. 1 a.m. to 3 a.m. is Angela Angel Life. And that's all you need to do is stay locked to the Mighty Stomp Radio for the rest of the day. Now, before I play this song, there's a kind of running battle between me and a real good friend of mine, Mr. Chris Phillips. Now, Chris plays on another soul music station, but he was listening to me yesterday morning, 7 till 9, when I covered Tony Fernandez's early breakfast Saturday show, okay? So I started talking about Anita Baker and the fact that Chris, my friend, needs to get behind me in the line for those who are going to get to Anita Baker first. But he came back at me this morning on his show because he's on the air 9 till 12, like I say, on another station. And he starts giving it about me getting in line for Anita Baker. You can forget it, Phillips. Forget it.

one of our queens. She's certainly my queen. Sound of Anita Baker on Stomp Radio. So here's the deal, guys. Straight after me, 5 p.m, the wonderful Simon Green. Stay locked for Simon. I'm going to leave you with this tune. The reason I say that, it's a long tune, but it's a wicked tune, and I just fancy playing it today. I really do. I need to get packed, because I'm going down to the seaside just for a few days, just to get away. So listen, have no fear. I'll be back next Sunday, live on air. Don't you worry. Okay, so take care of yourself, and I will see you next week. Leave you with this one. Thanks to everyone that listened to me yesterday morning and this afternoon. I appreciate each and every one of you. God bless. Come on, you Irons.

0: 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The Soul Disciples Weekend, the 9th to the 12th of October 2026. 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
1: Good afternoon and welcome to Good Life with me, Simon Green, here to entertain you for the next couple of hours. Many, many thanks to Andy for his lovely set as well previously. I particularly enjoyed the Sam Cooke today, Andy. That was a bit special. I haven't heard that for a very, very long time. But let's start with something nice and mellow. This is The Controllers.

Controllers with the Evergreen Stay. And last night, you may be aware that overnight we lost one of our heroes, if you like, on the soul scene, Mr. Benny Lattimore, better known just as Lattimore, I suppose, at the age of 86. And I was privileged enough to see him in concert once. What a showman he was, and a great sense of humour to boot. And so I'm going to play a couple of Lattimore tracks next. A very special man, and we'll miss him enormously.

Patty Austin, We're in Love. And this last week or so, something very special has been arriving in record collectors and record lovers. Post boxes, I'd imagine, one or two perhaps in the shops, and it's the Womack Sisters album. And this is a case of really do believe the hype. This is a bit special. This is a debut album from the daughters of Cecil and Linda Womack, and every single track on it is well, there's not a duff track on it. It really is that special. And we're going to play one of them right now.

the Wormex Sisters, I Am Your Season, and you'll be hearing more Wormex Sisters over the next, what is it, hour and 35 minutes or so. That's not the only one I'm going to be playing off that album today.

And I'm just going to stop that one right there because I've put the wrong side on. Live radio, hey? Harry Parrish, You Hit My Love. Just bear with me 1 second. We'll be back up and running right now.

Harry Paris, You Hit My Love, played how it should have been, eventually. A shout out to Trevor Archer, a great friend of the station, Trevor. I know you listen all the time, and it's great to have you in tonight. Also to Hazel, I hope you're well, Hazel, and to Mr. Fraser Miller.

Bill with Space Lady. That's it, just Bill, Space Lady. A few shouts, a shout to Gary Buck, to Sarah Woodward, who likes Space Lady very much, so I understand. Deborah McColgan, great to have you on board, Debs, and to Hazel again. Also to Carol and Andy Bryant, I hope you're well, and also to Stuart and Sam Bottram.

80s Ladies Turned On To You, and before that you heard Breakwater, Say You Love Me Girl, and let's have some more Womack Sisters.

Womack Sisters didn't mean much to me, and I think I can only play one more Womack Sisters song due to copyright issues with Mixcloud, but I'll find one for the second half, no doubt.

Jean Chandler, Does She Have a Friend for Me? And I'm a little bit self-indulgent this week, as I promised on social media, just some of my favourite records. And that's mainly because it's easier to find them, really, than some of the more obscure things I have. This one should take us nicely up to the ads on the hour, though. This is Josie Joe Amsterdam.

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Well, is that the greatest contribution Wales has ever made to soul music? Perhaps Shirley Bassey and Tom Jones might tell you differently, but that's Tony Iottura. I can prove it, and this is Jaylen and Gonda.

Jalen and Gonda, Mr. Train Conductor, and a big special shout out to the Red Fox, to Rianne, to Craig, and to Lulu, and to Ella. Hope you're all well. And Bessie's there as well, I understand, so I hope you're all well. I mentioned Sarah Watts earlier, a good friend of mine. This is her little sister.

Love Who You Are, Natasha Watts. And a few more shouts. A shout to Tim Bohill, to Bernadette Wilson, to Graham Revenue, to Danny Hoy, to Martin Flynn, to Steve G, Keep Me Laughing, Steve All Week, Simon Thornton, Nicola Thorne, also to Claire Beverly, Scott Taylor, ooh, and Martin Fairweather. Hope you're well, Martin. I'll probably see you at a cricket match soon, or maybe not. There's only a month or so to go, but there's still two test matches. I'll probably be going to Lord's on Friday, by the way.

What a feel-good tune, Mascara, See You in LA, featuring Luther Vandross. A shout-out to some of our presenters on this very station who have got in touch, to Clive Johns, to Greg Corbin, and to Kevin Parkinson. Make sure you listen to those guys, please.

Well, it never fails, does it? And as I say, I'm almost 25 years old, mainstream maybe, but still puts a, still a hell of a record. Possibly the best thing Angie Stone ever did. I don't know, you might have your own views on that. But to let you know what's coming up after me, and today is going to be a sad kind of day, really, because between 7 and 9, Kev Edwards is doing his very last Smooth and Mellow show, owing to other commitments. He's having to stand down from that role, but he'll still be doing his weekday show, his good 4 hours. So we wish you well for the future on that one, and it's his, let's say, it's his last show today, so expect it to be a bit special. It's never anything less than that anyway. 9 till 11, Colin Parnell with his Jazz Monthly, which, as we all know, is an essential listen. That's certainly worth, well, I'll be listening to that when I'm driving home tonight, I expect. 11 till 1, we have Lady TLC, and between 1 and 3 a.m., as ever, we have Angela Angel Life.

They are bloomin' good, aren't they? That's the Werbeck Sisters, If I Let You. And if they let me, I'd play more of that album. But unfortunately, as I said earlier, due to copyright reasons, I'm not allowed to do that. Otherwise, I wouldn't be able to issue a podcast after this show.

It's just as well I turned the mic down for that one, because I was singing along like a good un. Singing along like Billy O in the studio to that one. That's Robert John and Raindrops, Love and Sunshine.

Lady Ray, Do It Again. I always say this, what a very, very sad record that is if you listen to the lyrics. I say it to everybody, I say it to my kids at home, they're not particularly interested, to be honest with you, but there you go. I'm just a grumpy old man in the record room. Don't forget, after me, we have Kev Edwards with his very final Smooth and Mellow show, and it certainly will be worth listening to. Kev's been done that show now, for 8 years, and he never misses a beat, does he? He really is the man for the job. There will be announcements about who's replacing him shortly, if they haven't happened already, so I won't spoil the news flash, as it were. Thank you very much for listening to me. Thanks for all your feedback today. It's really much appreciated. It really is. I've had a good time today. I've been a bit self-indulgent, played a few of my favourite tracks. And obviously I played quite a bit from the Womack Sisters and a couple in memory of the dear Benny Lattimore, who passed away overnight, if you weren't aware, if you're catching the show late. I'll leave you with this one from Phyllis Hyman, and look forward to listening to Kev straight after me. Thanks very much for listening.

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how we doing? Good evening, guys. How we doing? You good? Okay, big thank you to Simon, as always. What a great show. Nice one, Simon. Right, okay, good evening and welcome to my very last smooth and mellow show on a Sunday. Bit of a sad day, really. I mean, 8 years now we've been running this show. Can you believe it? I can't.

Well, I must admit, it's been a really good Sunday evening for many years now, playing this smooth and mellow show. And as you know, I try to play you different stuff all the time, but also some classics from some classic artists as well. So what I thought I'd do tonight, I'm going to do what we call an ad hoc show. I'm just going to grab whatever I fancy and I'm going to play it for you, okay? The shout room is open, you can message me there, or you can go direct to my phone, whichever you prefer. So starting off, Mysteries of the World, of course, but I must play this lady. Definitely smooth, mellow, laid back, class music. Anita Baker. Gonna give a few shout outs in just a moment, but first, let's have this.

absolute sheer heaven, that voice. There you go, back to the album Body and Soul. That is, of course, Anita Baker backtracking. Bit of sweet love. Hi, good evening to John Cutmore. Good evening, sir. Yes, it was lovely to see you Saturday as well. Also, I'm going to say hi to a lovely lady. Her name is Mag Duvan. She's a good friend of ours. Unfortunately, in Medway Hospital at the moment. She's in bed. She's listening. And also, all the girls on the ward are listening. Good evening, ladies. Nice to have your ears. Last chance to hear me tonight, unless you want to listen during the week, of course, because Mags will tell you I'm here on Thursdays between 10 and 2 in the afternoon. Very appropriate, the name of this band, because it is after 7. 7:13 here on Stomp Radio. I'm Kev Edwards. This is The Smooth and Very Mellow Show.

bit of a gem, that one. Baby, I'm for real. As I said, Mag, we will do our best to get down. We couldn't make it today, I'm sorry. But anyway, let us know how you're getting on and when they're going to let you come home, okay?

Well, we've got a few listeners in this evening. We've got Sheila Monroe in Southend. We've got John Cutmore. How you doing, John? Jill Russell is with us as well. And our very own Kev P is listening in. And Simon, I know you're listening on your way home back up to, is it Suffolk? I think you live somewhere up there and in Norfolk, out on the outskirts there somewhere. Anyway, Simon's driving home. And thank you, Simon, for your support. You are a diamond, sir. Here's a gentleman I haven't played on the Smooth and Mellow show for some time. This is Alexander O'Neill. A little number entitled The Lovers. So for all you lovers out there, this is for you.

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2: Well, I'm going to say a very good evening to Michelle and Alan Moore this evening, and Chris, if you're with them. Hope you had a great birthday celebration yesterday. It was lovely to see you down at the Command House for the afternoon. Alan has messaged me, and he said, I'm going to listen into your last Sunday show. Alan, here's the one your mum loves.
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2: Marvin Gaye.

very good evening to the one and only Jan C. How you doing, Jan? Hope you're good. Going to say good evening to Colin and Carol Barnaby. Hope you're well. Nice to have your ears. Quite a few of you listening tonight. Thank you.

There you go. What a gem, eh? If This World Was Mine, the one and only late, great Marvin Gaye. Going to say good evening to Elaine Price and Andy. Good evening, guys. Or is Andy fishing? I don't know. Elaine's a great little presenter. She works on a community radio station local on the Isle of Sheppey. And she's doing very well. Well done. Very proud of you. Don't forget to let me know if you are locked in tonight. Last smooth and mellow show for me tonight. Doesn't mean I won't cover the odd Sunday if needed, but unfortunately, due to personal reasons and lifestyle now, after 8 years, it's time for a break. Here's a beautiful track for you. Miss Angela Bofill. Good evening to Nikki Lawrence.

I'm hoping that over the years I've introduced you to some tracks that you've never heard before, and some great tracks by great artists that you don't get a chance to listen to, like that one. Going to say good evening to up north. Hey, all right up there. Going to say hi to very good friends of mine. I'm going to say hi to Keith, Chris, and Colin Stewart's up there as well, visiting. Guys, I hope you're well. We must get together, okay? And that's a promise. Hazel, how are you doing? You're in the chat room. We've got Jill listening. She's down there in Raynham in Kent. Hi, Jill.

And Kev P, yes, I know basically what it was, my friend. Earlier on, we had two lots of ads going. I do apologise, because what's happened, I've changed, so all my CDJs are the same, but one of them had been set wrong and I didn't realise it was on continue. So I do apologise for that. But hey-ho, it's my last show. Something had to go wrong, didn't it? Hang on. See what I mean? I've got to play you this. Why not? This is Foreplay, featuring the vocals of Chaka Khan, Nathan Last, and it's Between the Sheets. Play this one for Trevor, who's got to go to bed early. He's up early tomorrow. Trevor, please don't go back to work too early. Unless you're

going to say hi to Greg Corbin this evening. Hi, Greg. Do not panic, my friend. Oh, dear. It's amazing. Shows you you're on the ball, guys, and you're listening. They mentioned about there were two ads running at the beginning. Yes, we've solved that one. Don't worry. Hi, Phil C's listening as well as Jan C. Nice to have your ears, guys. As Jan says, over the last 8 years, we've had some real laughs, haven't we, eh, guys? We've had some sad moments. We've had some glad moments. And you've loved some of my stories. Like the wind of the tree. You know me, I tell it as it is, guys, you know? What is it Gemma says? Kev, no filters, Kev. That's it, yeah. Right, if you just join me, it's Kev Edwards taking you through for my last Smooth and Mellow show for a while. Time to have a break after 8 years. I cannot believe I've been with Stomp Radio 8 years, roughly. And I'm going to say thank you to Colin Hudd as well, because Colin actually introduced me to Scott at a gig. This was after I'd had a bad accident, and I was a bit of a lull, and I just started to come back into playing a bit of music. And Scott said, "Here, you want to come to a show?" I said, "Yes, please." And anyway, here I am. Still here. I ain't been home yet. Who won't let me go? I'm locked in the studio. 8 years.

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1: A beautiful lady, a beautiful voice, and a beautiful record. Miss Tina Marie.

Well, I better say a very good evening to Nikki P, hadn't I, yeah? Nikki and Scott are on their way back from Bedford, been at her son's, been listening. Good evening, guys, hope you're well. Okay, 7:47 here on Stomp Radio. It's Kev Edwards, the last Smooth and Mellow show. If you've joined me, good evening. Do let me know you're there. The Greens and the Jennings are tuned in from Killing Heath in Norfolk for my last Smooth and Mellow show. Thank you. That's G-Boy. Good evening to you and your family and friends. Thank you for joining me for the last one. You're going to get me all emotional, you are. Here's Babyface. It's funny, somebody called me that the other day. At my age, Babyface.

0: I've got to admit, I've had a great support on this show over the years. A lot of you I know don't actually message in and say you're listening, because I bump into you, especially when we go down with the gang and support the Soul Disciples, and you come up and you say, oh, you're Kev, I love your show on a Sunday, it's nice to chill out. Well, thank you for all of you that have done that, and you know, I really appreciate it, because it takes a lot of work. People don't realize, they think we just sit here playing music, but you have to do a lot of research, you have to get a good collection behind you, and yeah, it's not as easy as people think. And yeah, unfortunately, due to certain reasons, I will no longer be doing this Sunday night slot, because I don't want to mess you about either, you see, because the problem is things change, and as I've moved forward, help from Scott. Yeah, got to say thank you to Scott, help from him. Lots of gigs appear on a Sunday now, and the trouble is they're all daytime now. Nobody wants evening stuff on a Sunday. They're doing all daytime, and the trouble is by the time you finish doing the daytime slot, it finishes about 8 p.m. at night. Well, of course, I haven't got time to shoot away and get back here to do the show, which is really upsetting and disappointing, and I would sooner be live than do a recording for you. So anyway, so the easiest thing is I will stick to my Thursday show if you want to join me during the week, and I will be covering, I always cover. I mean, if you remember during lockdown, I must have done a 7-hour show, I did a 6-hour show, a 5-hour show, a 3-hour show, yeah, loads of different shows, and covered for lots of other presenters who couldn't get to the studio. That's hence why I was called DJ Do It All, that was my nickname. And then G-Boy come along and spoilt it, didn't you? Hey, God, you had to come and cover everybody. Anyway, thanks, G-Boy. I'm only joking. Sunday nights was a bit special, and I hope somebody else is going to take it over and do the same thing as me, because there's something about Sunday nights where you just want to chill out, put your feet up, nice cup of tea or a glass of wine, a Ruby Murray. Yeah, get a Ruby Murray in and just sit there and listen to some great tunes, because it's not always about the dance floor. It's also about the class, the classic stuff as well.
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0: Ava J.M. Williams. You've been with me a long time. Thank you for listening. This is for you. Will Downing. And Free. Thank you for your ears tonight.

got to say hi to Debs McColgan. How you doing, Debs? She says, I'm locked into your last Smooth and Mellow show. Thank you, Debs. Try to squeeze a bit of this one in. I can't believe the now has gone already. Yes, the end of the first hour. Don't go anywhere, because I'll be here for one more after the ads. If only you knew. Play this one for Gemma, who's listening down there in Faversham in Kent. Hey girl, how you doing?

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0: jazz, funk, and rare grooves. 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
2: 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Kev Edwards is on Stomp Radio tonight. I like him, Mum.

got to say hi to Darren Killick and lovely Jack. How you doing, Jackie? He says, hi, DJ Kev, listening in for the final hour with the other smooth and mellowers. Love, Darren and Jack. End of an era, mate. Yes, it is. It feels weird.

0: I'm going to say hi to Debbie Atkinson. I know you're listening this evening. And also Jean Liverpool. Nigel Gomez, unfortunately, can't make it tonight, but he sends his regards. Thank you, Nigel. It's very kind of you.
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0: All right, you might remember this one I introduced to you.
1: Hi, this is Robert M. Toomey.
0: Robert, go away. I actually introduced you to this some time ago. It's Ray. Absolutely beautiful track. Not the Ray that you see on the TV. We don't know what happened to this lady. She sort of disappeared, a one-hit wonder, but it's called Fall, and it absolutely gets to you, you know what I mean? It's one of those. Have a listen. Makes you go all shivery, you know, one of those.

0: It's one of those, isn't it? I think one of those tracks. Right, let's have a little roll call to some of you that are listening. John Cutmore, Julia Vango, Andy Furno, good evening, young man. Jackie Warne, Terry Mallard, Matthew Butcher, Paul Clark, Miranda Williamson, Tony Carroll, Tina Robinson, Nikki Katie, Joe Townsend, Linda Cosby, Beverly LT, Julia Dicker, Paul Emmon, John Gill, Georgia Narramore. Are you listening? All right. Good evening, Georgia, if you are. And, yeah, and anyone else that's locked in. I mean, I'm trying to make sure that I've covered everybody this evening. Hang on, what's this? My phone decided to play the jingle. Right, OK, it is 8:18 here on Stomp. This is Kev Edwards. It's my last show on the Sunday night. Don't forget, I'll still be here on a Thursday, so if you want to join me during the day from 10 o'clock till 2, before the Nikki P show, and after Martin Green and Looney, of course. So, yeah, if you want to join me Thursday, I will still be here.
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0: Well, here's a chap I haven't played for some time, Randy Brown.

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I miss you, baby. I miss you too much. I don't know. I was just laying here holding this pillow that you usually lay your head on.

guys. A few of you listening in have messaged me now. Bridget Beecham says, I'm listening to your last show, Kev. Great tunes. Thank you. And my old mate, yes, Gary. Gary Brzozowski. How you doing? He says, I'm listening in. Love the last track. Thanks, Gary. Hope you and your good lady are well.

Lorraine Coyle in Ireland, I know you're listening. Look forward to seeing you in October. Big thank you for your support. Okay, it's 8:26 here on Stomp Radio. I've got something special here that I'd like to say. Something happened 3 years ago, this coming Thursday. Yes, this coming Thursday, 3 years ago. DJ Do It All wasn't only DJ doing it all. He was taking photographs. He was ironing the grooms and best men and the ushers' shirts because they hadn't got a clue how to do it. He said, I was DJ extraordinaire at the time and it was a wonderful day. So Darren and Jackie Killick, can I wish you a very happy wedding anniversary for this Thursday coming. And it was a pleasure ironing your shirt, sir. That is what you call DJ Do It All, I suppose you're right. Yeah, I forgot all about that. Lovely. Okay, Mark Rudd is listening. Mark, hope you're well. Nice to see you yesterday. Right, guys, time is moving on. It's 8:27. It's the 23rd of the 8th, 2026. This is Kev Edwards on the last Smooth and Mellow show. Sounds funny, that. Yeah, the last Smooth and Mellow show. The end of an era. 8 years. I cannot believe it. It was a show that I put together 8 years ago for Scott on a Sunday night because he needed someone to do a slot. Thank you, Scott. Anyway, yes, I'm going to play you a great track now. This is a guy called Kem, and I love anything this guy does. Have a listen. Just want to say to all the other presenters who have said nice things about my show, thank you so much, guys. It's great when you support each other, and you guys have. Thank you. And I'm going to say hi to my lady. She's in bed listening to me with a cup.

0: See, I don't understand the question. Something about when my van conked out. Please explain. John Tant, good evening to you. How you doing? He says, oi, oi, Savaloy. Hello, young man. Also, Diane Hawes says, all the best. Diane, all the best to you as well. And don't forget, I'm still here Thursdays from 10 till 2 if you want to join me.
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0: Thank you, Katie. Right, okay, Gemma, I know you're sitting there in bed listening with a cup of tea, and I know it doesn't take much for you to nod off, so I better play you this because it's the last chance on my Smooth and Mellow show to play this one for you, and it's one dedicated to you from me. It's Freddie Jackson. See, I'm a bit of a softie, really, aren't I, eh? She's a lovely lady.

0: go, especially for my Gemma there. That is Freddie Jackson, You Are My Lady. Hi, good evening to Steve Cutmore. He's joined us in the chat room. How you doing, sir? And Jan C is reminding me of a memory. Jan, I'll tell you exactly what that memory was. Jill Russell is listening in. Hello, Jill. I know you're going to laugh your head off, Jill, because we did laugh so much. Two or three years ago, a mum, bless her, passed away, and a friend of mine had an old black taxi, and I'll tell them, hang on. Anyway, yeah, so this black taxi was a vintage taxi, so it was a very old taxi, you can imagine. My mate used to use them for weddings and things, and I said to Jill, don't worry, I'll get the old taxi and I'll take you and your boy and your daughter, whoever wants to go, in the car, out as a, you know, a gesture, good gesture. She said, oh, thank you so much. Anyway, so we went to the funeral and everything went fine, and I thought, well, I'll slip away from the funeral and go and get the car ready to pick them up to take them home. You ain't going to believe this, but when I got back there, the thing would not start. And it turned out, because I'm so used to the modern cars now, where, you know, you got your lights and automatically it turns off when you turn the ignition off. Well, we're talking about a 1950s taxi, and it had a little switch, a toggle switch that you turned on for lights and you turned it off to turn them off. Well, I'd obviously left it on. Can you imagine this scene? I'm in a car park. There is a hearse in front of me. He's got the back door open. He's got the back up. And he's got jump leads coming from the hearse to my car, and we're trying to jump start it. And Jill came along with the family, and she said, it could only happen to you. And she laughed her head off, as she said, my mum would be laughing right now because she knows what you're like, Kev. That was what it was, Jan. And Jill and I still laugh about it now. Fancy getting a jump start from a hearse.
1: So many ways you're going through the motions. Ooh, for days.
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2: I'll tell you what, she got that wrong, didn't she? Hey? Diane Marsh, what's the matter with you?

Colin P, thank you very much. That's really nice of you. Our very own Colin P says, nice show, Kev. Thank you. I do my best. Right, don't forget, following me this evening is Colin Parnell. If you like a bit of jazz, then Colin Chaman, he'll be following me. So do stay tuned. Don't forget, this is my last show on a Sunday. This is my last Smooth and Mellow show. Seems very sad, actually, to have to say goodbye to you all tonight. But don't forget, I'm still on the station. I'll still be here on a Thursday between the hours of 10 a.m. through to 7 p.m. One little thing before I go, some of you have been on to some of my gigs. You've come to Southend, you've supported us there, you've supported us with the Stomp gigs, you've supported us on my boat. And I just want to say that it's been a long journey, because obviously I was out of this for many, many years, and I came out of it due to personal issues. And then having a bad accident jolted me into realising I had to get out and do something. And it was great, because I met a few of the old people from the old days who said, I remember you from Flicks and all that. And, of course, I bumped into Scott James, and, of course, he remembered me from another station I'm not allowed to mention on air. And anyway, what happened, he said, would you like to come and do a show? And this is where it started, on the Smooth and Mellow show, and it was 8 years ago. I cannot believe how time has flown. Amazing, isn't it, eh? Here's a great track for you. Craig David.

0: now is up after me. He says, Kev, it'll be a pleasure following you this evening. Thank you so much. Kev Parkinson is listening. Deborah McColgan. Nigel West says, Kev, I'm a distant listener, but love your shows. Please, pleased that you are still going to do your morning show. Cheers, mate. Thank you. Sharon Wilson, good evening. Stephen Taylor, he says, wishing you all the best. I'll still be here, Rose and Steve. I'll still be here on a Thursday. Debbie Atkinson, Nigel, Diane Hawes, of course, and John Tant. Thank you to all of you for your support.
1: Hi, this is Ollie Silk. 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
0: Well, it's nearly the end of the show. It's 8:53. Oh, end of an era. Here's George Howard.

Some lovely comments coming in. Thank you, guys. Hazel says, Kev, don't cry. We still got you on a Thursday. Oh. Jan says, thank you, Kev, for all the great music. And everything else. She said it's been fun. At least we still have you on a Thursday. Yay. Colin Parnell, you're a gentleman. He says, class act. Thank you. I just do my best, Colin, the same as you and everyone else on Stomp Radio.

bless you. Dino says, I'm really pleased you're not actually leaving, Stomp. No. Would I do that?

Well, all I can say now is thank you to every single one of you that's joined me on a Sunday throughout the last 8 years. I cannot believe it's been 8 years the Smooth and Mellow show has been running. And I want to say thank you to all the presenters and DJs that have covered for me, especially Martin Green. Thank you, sir. Andy Furno. Oh, too many of you to mention. Even Nikki P, yeah. Right, I'm going to go out on this next track. It's my last one, my last show. I thought I'm going to play something that I really love, an artist that I think doesn't get enough airplay. This is Glenn Jones. Right, take care. Enjoy the rest of your evening. I'm going to go and make myself a nice cup of tea now and put my feet up, watch a film and chill out. Colin's up next. Stay tuned. Bit of jazz for you on a Sunday evening.

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Many, many thanks to Kev Edwards for the last couple of hours of great, great music. It's his last show on a Sunday night, the last of the Smooth and Mellow shows. It's getting a bit emotional there. But it's happy tears because he's going to continue on air for his Thursday morning shows. But end of an era, great, great stuff, Kev Edwards. Moving away from his Smooth and Mellow show after 8 years. Nice one, Kev. So with me, it's that time of the month again. It's Colin Parnell. It's the Sunday Jazz Monthly. Welcome along.

To be found on the Perry Lewis Presents Shiftless Shuffle Volume 2 compilation album. Absolutely superb album. If you've not got it yet, go and treat yourself. 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Plenty of early birds in. Good evening, Andy Richards. Hope you're good, my friend. Hello to the beloved, Kerry Graham. Gavin and Riv, all the way from Pleasanton in California, US of A. Sarah Mark, not quite as exotic, but, you know, fairly exotic in the New Forest. Drinking champagne in the van for Mark's birthday. Happy birthday, Mark. Many congratulations. Malcolm Stretch Patrick, evening to you, brother. Catherine Spencer, evening to you, my darling. Jim Russell, Glasgow's finest saxophonist. He liked that first track. Remembers it from an original of Benson's. Wally Adeniji, evening to you, my friend. Hope you're all good. Hope the family's good. And Ruth Arlov. Yeah, Ruth, I have managed to find my way to the new studio and get in. It's like Fort Knox, high-level security. Be interesting on the way out, see if I can manage to sort myself getting out of the place. Anyway, brand spanking new studio, and we're going to play a brand spanking new track to go with it.

Oh, there's trouble in a Richard's household already because jealousy has broken out around the dinner table. Because apparently it's not just Andy listening in, it's also Savannah and Dan. So evening to Savannah and Dan. Evening also to Pete Bond. Hello, my friend. Thank you for joining us. That's very kind of you. Nice to see you in the shout. You're in a shout box there, aren't you? Riley Spencer, evening to you, my friend. The fam are in. Evening to Cora and to Asta. And more of the fam. Rose, Rosemary Mackay, Martin Mackay. And apparently Sarah didn't hear her dedication because she lost signal in the New Forest. Signal's all right in Pleasanton in the USA, but not so great in the New Forest. So even to Sarah and to Mark, drinking champagne in the van, and a very happy birthday to Mark. I'm going to play this for Sonia Ball. I didn't realise until we were playing at the BB on Thursday, this is one of her favourite ever tracks as she was gracing the dance floor, as she does up and down the country.

Opa, an African bird, one of Sonia Ball's favourites on Milestone Records. Evening two in the shout box, Pete Schimmel. Hope you're doing good, my friend. Thank you for joining us. And Alison Peck, thank you also for joining in, and thank you for your message earlier, inquiring about the health gremlins, which are still going strong, unfortunately. But you know, we can work it out. That track before the Latin track was that wonderful Orchestra Mambo International. They've got a new album coming out on the 18th of September on Loft Recordings. Big props to DJ Luby. The album's called Apuntalo, and that track was called Olufina.

Jay Hoggard and Sal Pablo off of the album Rainforest. Ruth Arloff, it's your birthday on Wednesday. So a couple of days advance. Many happy congratulations to you for Wednesday coming up. When you said that's one of your favourite tracks, or you haven't heard that track in a long while, did you mean Opa African Bird, or did you mean Jay Hoggard at Sao Pablo? We'd all like to know. The Equaliser, good evening to you, my friend. You're also thanking Ruth Arloff for being the voice of truth back in April. Well, there you go. He'd already purchased his ticket for Norman Connors at Cadogan Hall at the beginning of May. But he said, at least I won't get caught out by the promoter concerned again. Well, there you go. I think you were probably forewarned, sadly, about Norman Connors, but what a ledge. And Andy Ward, absolute star, you're right. Filling in for me last month, as he has been doing. And no need for Jordan Henderson to come off the bench. This is new from Moises dos Santos.

Moises dos Santos from the album Maria, a track called Boa Viagem, new stuff on the wax, lovely. Dave Parks, good evening to you, my friend. Where have you been? You said you're back and you're listening, and you must have been to a gig, Dave Parks, the gigmeister. Anyway, lovely to have you aboard, my friend.

Dance of the Universe and title track, You Make Me Want to Sing. Dave's been at a barbecue with his new choir. Nice one, Dave.

Dave Pike on the Muse, Spirit Samba, from the album Let the Minstrels Play. Yeah, Ruth, yeah, amazing percussion intro, as you say. Dave Parks, am I going to Crazy Cox in Piccadilly on Thursday night? Do you know what? I don't know, I haven't got a ticket. Are you going to get me in? That's the thing, Dave. How are we going to get home? Piccadilly? On a Thursday night? On a school night? Although Eze and the Voodoo people are playing down there, so everybody should really try and get a ticket and go to Crazy Cox. COQS, Crazy Cox, at the Zedel in Piccadilly on Thursday night. Dave, I'm not sure. Depends if you sneak me in under your coat or not.

I don't know what happened there exactly. I just think I probably, pressed the wrong button or something. That I don't think that was supposed to happen. But it's nice, isn't it? It's a live show. Just goes to show it's a live show. I think this was meant to happen instead.

Yeah, Mr. Equalizer, Norman Connors, as we remember him, in the good old days, from the album Passion, a track called Samba for Maria. You know, Andy, definitely, you know, I'm just going to drop you right in it here. You definitely didn't ask for a shout out for Caroline. And how come? Why is all your lounge furniture in the garden? Anyway, that's what we want to know. So, Caroline, evening to you. I hope you've got a fire pit going or something like that in the garden. Anyway, you're with me, Colin Parnell. It's a Sunday Jazz Monthly. We're about to break for the ads to pay the bills. Please come back afterwards. It'll be a bit lonely if you don't. Got plenty more buttons to press, the right ones and the wrong ones. Yeah, Dave, you have to wear your coat. It's going to get cold on a Thursday night at Piccadilly. Right, check us out again just after the ads, about 10:05 on the Sunday Jazz Monthly with me, Colin Parnell. We're live on Stomp Radio.

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3: 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It all takes place at Monty's Bar, 155A, Billet Lane.

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Sparkle Mummy, and a track called Penso en Voce, new on the Wax. Yeah, we were at BBE Store on Thursday night. Yeah, it was the Perry Lewis's Shiftless Shuffle compilation album launch. It was absolutely amazing. Loads of people there. I was on the decks with Perry himself, and with DJ Harve, and with the Governor Colin Curtis. And it was all good. Loads of people turning up. It was all fab stuff. And first couple of hours were UK jazz dance stuff, Perry and myself doing that. And then Harve and Colin sort of did things that went in a different direction. It was very diverse and very welcome. Anyway, there was one particular track that Harve played, which is a bit of a departure for this sort of show, but Kerry Graham really liked it a lot. And so if this works, I don't know if it will work or not, but it was sent over to me, and we're going to give it a play for Kerry Graham. Patrice Trilaterals, Your Love, Third Son.

There you go, played on Thursday night by DJ Harve, and sent over to me. Kerry Graham was one of her favourite tracks of the night. We've got a couple of new listeners. Riley and her daughter, Mila Joy. What a lovely name that is. Mila Joy. There they all are in Pleasanton over in California. How exciting, very exotic. I played this at the BBE store on Thursday night.

composed by Chick Corea, Eileen Howard, Open Your Eyes, You Can Fly, also appearing on Perry Lewis's Presents Shiftless Shuffle compilation album, the launch of which was last Thursday at the BBE. Go and get yourself a copy if you haven't. Another couple of listeners joining us. Station Master Robin Dorling. Evening to you, Robin. Hope you're good. Good to see you still out and about. All over the shop. See you down in London at some point, no doubt. Fraser Miller, evening to you, my friend. Glad that you could join us. Cyphane and Echo Chamber Records have got a cheeky 7-inch just come out, brand new. This is it.

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I've already hit the wrong button once, so it's quite a challenge, but it's something of an adventure here, live and direct on the Sunday Giants Monthly, live on stompradio.com.

Lovely 12-inch, Dusko Gojkovic, Quo Vadis, the Zeljko Kaleta version. Nice tune.

few shout outs for the pod. Paul Fossett, hello brother. Erica in the north of France, Antonio Martino. Lovely Jess Princeton. Italian brothers Rocco Pandiani and Max Conti. Dave Lynn for the pod, hope you're enjoying yourself at We Out Here. Annette Marie Smith. Susie Clark. Ian Ranyard. Paulino da Costa.

Paulino da Costa from the album Agora, a track called Simbora. Yes, Mr. Equalizer, yes, shame you couldn't get to BBE store on Thursday. I know what you mean. I mean, if you're living in sort of in central London or sort of northeast, it's yeah, dull to get to. London Fields station's right, you know, more or less right next to it. I come in from Surrey, and it's 26 miles, and it nearly took me 3 hours to drive, the traffic, man. And yeah, if I go there by train, it's four trains to get there. But yeah, it was a great event. It's a lovely venue, right sort of people there, lovely vibe. Sound was really good, so yeah, it was thank you, it was all good. And shame you couldn't join us. Cecil McBee. Album called Compassion. Some of the track called Pepe Samba.

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as we hurtle towards 11 o'clock, it's going to be closing time. Thank you so much for everybody who's listened in live. For those who's going to catch the pod. That's Vibrations from Rodney Franklin. From the Endless Flight album. So you've been with me, Colin Parnell, live on Stomp Radio. It's been the Sunday Jazz Monthly. Thank you for joining me.

playing out a boy, Canton Dig, and Midnight Lady. Keep safe, everyone. Keep healing yourself with the music. See you around soon.

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Good night, Charlie. Lovely to have your company. Hold tight, Maggie. I know you're loving the vibes. All them emojis. Hold tight, Christ Bride. Good night, darling. Hold tight, Cindy. Hold tight, Kath and the Lovers Rock Brunch crew. Yes, we're all together on the 11th of October. The Lovers Rock Brunch. Black History Month special.

0: phenomenal one, Queen Selector, Tasty Little Cutie, Lady TLC. You know, you make me want to do one time you play a tune like them, yeah?
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1: There's only one DJ for me, the queen selector of Lovers Rock, Lady TLC. I'm an unjust lawless said that coming from the Digitech studio. I don't know. We endorse it.

giving you a little style, different style tonight of Lovers Rock. Don't worry, we'll go back in the vaults shortly. As we walk away from One Blood, up steps the beautiful Sandra Reed. Feels so good. It's a George production.

0: VIP Reggae Weekender, taking place on from the 27th to the 30th of November 2026 at Hemsby, yes, Richardson's, Great Yarmouth. This will be the weekend we celebrate Lovers Rock 50th year in anniversary. Every night there's a concert. You'll have artists such as Sandra Cross, Paulette Tarja, Winsome, Diane DuBerry, Peter Honeygill, Barry Boom, Mike Anthony, Aisha Loren, Carol Thompson, Paul Dawkins, Lorenzo Hall, Victor Romero-Evans, and this beautiful lady, Janet Kay, MBE. You'll be musically entertained in three halls by a whole host of DJs, including myself, Lady TLC. 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

phenomenal one, Queen Selector, Tasty Little Cutie, Lady TLC. You know, you make me wonder when time you play a tune like them, yeah?

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1: You know it's that time of the morning where Lady TLC doesn't do too much talking. Keeping you musically entertained, taking you down the Lovers Rock road. We're not doing memory lane yet.

0: gonna do right here is go back, way back, back into time.
1: So just for a few, I'm gonna take you back in time with some classic